0: 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Be on a silver Prius, standby for plate. We're going to be on the roundabout off of 40.
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0: 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I'll be on duty and en route to the deck.
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0: 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Engine 35, medic ambulance 37, on fire 3.
1: Tommy,

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0: 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She is conscious and breathing. Saying she possibly she's having some chest pains, but unknown if she is injured or not. Vehicle is smoking. It's going to be a black Ford Explorer.
1: Vehicle accident. Into a dumpster. The vehicle is smoking. All she's advising is she's having chest pains.
2: Thank you.

0: 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The Old Town Transit Center.
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1: 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We have a single Ford Explorer on all fours, occupants still in the vehicle. Unknown on injuries. This will be Daybreaker Command. 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
1: Okay, 45. 3617 Daybreaker. The trash bin is in their yard now. We're probably going to need a tow truck to pull that out also. Roll down the hill into the driveway.
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If you can't, we can move the engine. 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

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You're going to be responding to 8692 North Brookwood Drive. 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It's possibly broken. 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
1: Yeah.

7599-1060. 140 westbound, local 2, Alpha Papa 825.

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Can you copy the updated notes in a reopened injury accident call 139?

0: 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I copy.
1: Code 4.

759-9-1060. 5 on 40 westbound, local Zulu 508, Alpha Romeo.

0: 599, you're clear for traffic. Juan Ibanez Melendez is coming back with a plate for Zulu 508 Alfa Romeo. It's active for speeding, 210, normal out of Trove County. Hold for transport, issuing county only.
1: I copy, thank you. That is my driver, but won't be taking that in.
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0: Yep.

0: 7361. I'll be in the area with 101. 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
1: If you wouldn't mind checking the 1765, I haven't checked that one yet.
2: Someone copies.

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0: Con yêu luôn. 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
1: 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I'm passing 1-2.
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0: 9 Lima. It's going to be 15 on 40 westbound. Came in from Wasatch, something in the westbound lane, blocking, unknown what it was.
1: 40.

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1: No.
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0: 3K40. Do we have any troopers that speak Spanish by chance?
1: I believe that's a negative.

1K73. I'll be clear of the scene. If you can, just leave me busy on the cat for a while.

0: 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Could you copy the updated notes?
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0: Do you want to back?
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3: One K73, what do you have? 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
0: Juveniles, they're over by South Summit High School. The complainant called back, stated that they somehow got a vehicle through some large doors attached to the school, so vehicle might be inside the school now.
3: I copy.
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K-11, Chesapeake 14, I got a hold of the vice principal. He's en route and stated that they are not allowed in the building, so they're going to be leaving.

0: 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Are you on air?
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0: from engine 41.
1: Got it.
0: Just confirming, is that a false alarm at that same address?
1: The on-call detective was requesting to have a phone call from whoever responded out there earlier today. You do not need to respond out there. He just wants a phone call from somebody, and I can give you that number.
0: Copy. Go ahead.
1: Phone number is 435-655-1385.
0: Copy. Thank you. We'll give him a call.
1: All right, copy. Thanks.

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Will you show me out on this juvenile problem, South Summit High?

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1: Go for it.
2: Alarm, single family dwelling, 309 Park Avenue. Engine 38, on fire 2.
0: 22. Advising about fire assist, 309 Park Ave for a fire alarm.

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0: Summit 599, my cat's not pulling up properly. Can you give me the description of this PDA?
1: Stand by one. It sounds like it's going to be one vehicle versus another. Someone got brake checked. We're getting a description now.
0: I copy. Are there things rotary involved?

0: Settlement 587, Hobby 23 from 25 on 189.
1: 9, stand by. We're still getting more information.

0: 599-587. Sounds like the caller is going to be the one who got brake checked. The other person continued on without stopping. The RP is pulled over, blocking the right lane of travel, has his hazards on. Again, stating no injuries. They're looking for a black 2013 Ford F-150.
1: My God, there's a hit and run now, too. We have no troopers in the area. There are going to be deputies that can be looking for that vehicle as well.
0: Do you have any deputies in the area of 1 on 40?
2: So I'm at 1K98. I can head that way.
3: Set up 361. Do they know which direction that vehicle went?
0: He most likely took I-80 westbound.

0: You're just responding to the hit and run. We're just now getting a call from the other party. Sounds like they pulled into McDonald's.
1: Five 8 7 9 copy. I can have that away.

0: Summit 1K98. Just confirming the other party called in, and is that McDonald's?
1: Because she stated there was nowhere to pull off. So she's at the McDonald's on North Landmark.

K102, I'll be out with the vehicle on 40 at exit 1. K102, just be advised, they're going to be blocking the number 2 lane.

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1: 28. Summit 361, 1042, have a good night.
0: K-102, copy, the license will be local. Hotel 391, Alpha Bell.

0: 599 from flight 87. Are we going to need to shut down the flyover for the tow?
1: Not here just yet, but they should have asked to get it picked up from the number 2 man only.
0: Search the other vehicle at McDonald's.
1: We've locked off the cones, so we should be properly controlled here. It doesn't seem like it's a road incident, just an accident.

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The traffic lights at Kimball Junction are out.

0: Summit 599. 1051 is 1024. We are clear and lane 2 is now open. I'm going to be following the tow to Sinclair. We're going to drop off the driver to continue my follow-up on the accident.
1: K-1, let's be clear.

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3K29. Being flagged down by a motorist, any Oakley and Sidewinder.

0: Driver, this is an over from Wasatch 440. It's going to be, again, wrong way driver, westbound in the eastbound lanes. It's going to be a black crossover. That's all the information we have.
1: Yeah. What are you talking about?

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0: You sound from exit 2. Okay, so I'm going to check westbound

One Katie five. I've been from 2140 westbound to 145 IE westbound. They've contacted me at checkup to 142.

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0: Debbie's responding on the DV. 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She's advising that her partner hit her. 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She was telling him to get off of her.
1: One came and hit. All right, cop, your traffic. I'm in route.

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The complainant is stating she's not sure exactly what unit she is in. It now sounds like she's possibly in

0: Deputies responding, the suspect is leaving. Vehicle unknown maker model.
1: Okay, is that a copy?

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1: Copies.

0: 1211, do we have any suspect information?
1: Have a name, unknown date of birth. We're trying to work on that now.
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0: Deputies responding. The unit number is going to be Hotel 304, Hotel 304.
1: One K 85 for 98. I'm going to keep driving to the county line, see if I can spot a vehicle once we get more information.
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2: K-102, what's the vehicle description again?
0: The only thing we're getting at this time is it's a black vehicle, unknown maker model. Seems like this, it's possible it could be a black F-150, this individual. Driving a black F-150, unknown if that's for certain.

0: 1K101 from 98. Looks like we might have a possible address in Heber on that 27. Are you closer to Highway 40?
1: 145.
2: 185. I'm on landmark heading north or south. I've got a black pickup in front of me with a lot of snow on it, like it's been parked.

0: 185. Do we have a VL number in that name as well? Copy of plate. Aerial Charlie Bravo 44717.
1: And the individual does have a DL.
0: I copy you tonight.
1: The deal attached to it, looking for that to use to see if that's matching.
0: Hold name.
1: The complainant advised that the individual's name was Fernando Leon.
2: Hey, 5 from 101, I just forwarded you the deal.

0: 45. 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
1: Fox 449 Yankee Uniform. Just let me know they are up.

0: 1K11, I'm going to be en route to the address in the names file.
1: Confirm me the address for the suspect.
0: Where do you run? Boulevard?

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2: Summit 1K98. Just check the vehicle and LPRs. I'm mostly seeing Park City and then Main Street and Heber City. So I think there's a higher likelihood that it's at the address that the 27's on.
1: One K11, all the vehicles here are snow covered. I can head down to that other address.

0: from L25. Do we have a better vehicle description? We just drove past there and not seen anything.
1: Vehicle you ran through the LPR, the black Chevy Colorado.
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0: 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I'll go double check the address.

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1: And but all the vehicles here were snow covered?
0: I copy. It has very similar LPR patterns as the other vehicle, and a lot on 300 South Main in Heber, and then several hitting in Park City regularly. Last hit was in Heber City yesterday in the afternoon.

问题呢也we're getting information from the victim that the suspect possibly works in Glen Wild, so I'm going to go check with the gatehouse up there.

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1: 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I think we've about got it wrapped up. Schaefer should be leaving the victim's apartment soon.
0: Copy.

0: 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Me around there.
1: Yeah, I just got done talking to the gatehouse. They're just checking cameras for me.
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engine 33, medic ambulance 37, traffic accident with injuries, at I-80 eastbound, 145, I-80 eastbound, engine 33, medic ambulance 37, on fire 3.

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2: Engine 33, Medic Ambulance 37, traffic accidents with injuries, at I-80 eastbound, 145, I-80 eastbound. Engine 33, Medic Ambulance 37, on fire 3.
1: Copy now. 44, 1041.

0: 7 medic engine 37 in route. I just pulled up on that injury accident. This can be just prior to the Kimball soft ramp.
1: Definitely. Occupants are out. Nobody trapped. Color states, no injuries.
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1: Go ahead.
3: We got on the interstate 145 IED eastbound. As of now, we have no eyes on the accident. Headed eastbound towards 146.
1: Engine 33, the rollover is going to be prior to the on-ramp.

0: 875N, that's where the vehicle is on all fours.
1: Units responding to the 14580 eastbound. Vehicle is on all fours.

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0: All units en route 145 ID eastbound. We've got two vehicles, right shoulder. One vehicle looks like it may have rolled just prior to exit ramp 145 eastbound.
1: Medic Animal 37 copies.
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Charlotte 561, copy, slide off. Seven on 40 westbound. Looks like a black Jeep Patriot. It looked unoccupied. I'll come back forward after this. Five 561, that's gonna be on the left.

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1: Drive approximately 145 IE eastbound. We've got two vehicles up on the right shoulder on all fours, not blocking. Engine 33 will be out on patient care. This will be IED command. Break. Medic ambulance 37.
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1: If you guys have an option, I think you can cancel. Everything's off on the right shoulder, not really blocking any traffic. We've got UHP, Summit County Sheriff's here as well, so I'll let you make that judgment call.
3: 47 copies, we're going to hop off. We're on Kimball's deck now. Break, some of you can show medic engine 37 available.

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0: I'm at 505. I'm out with this 46 at 7 on 40 westbound. There's going to be one male occupant with what appears to be a broken nose. If you'll start medical this way and show me out on it. Do I have an area car that can, on duty car that can go to 3?
1: 561, switch.

0: Summit 561. 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
1: 9 Alpha 235, do you copy that traffic?
2: What was that, Summit?
1: 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They did take out a pole and there's some exposed wires.
2: Check it out.

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1: Summit 561, will you please get me an ETA on Park City Towing?
2: They advised 15 when we called them. We did have some troubles reaching out to them with the phone line.

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If you could please add another slide off to the board. It's going to be at 140 on I-80 westbound on the left, probably unoccupied.

0: 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Okay, get a check.
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0: 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You guys have any calls holding?
1: We just have a additional flight off at 140 ID westbound that may be unoccupied.
2: Pre-call from 561, go to 3.

0: on that 312. Just passed that slide off. It's about 143 IE westbound. It's a silver Toyota, I think, Corolla. I'm getting flipped on it. Would you start Park City tow?
1: Ambulance 42, good morning. 801.

0: 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Please close call 37 and show me en route to the scene of call 32.
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Medical will be transporting this patient to the Park City Medical Center, and I'll be following them over there. I believe 561 is going to be 17 to the car at 7:40.

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0: Copy. Light off that you're on 7040 westbound. Copy.

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1: 75 I-80 westbound.

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0: 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What's your 20? 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
1: 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It doesn't seem like anyone's around the vehicle this time. 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
1: What? Three K 30, go ahead.
0: 145 westbound, coming up to the Kimball, Texas, on a gray Ford Fusion, no plate.
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1: Good.
0: Traffic hazard occurs in Round Valley. Complaint states there's snow that's got the traffic lights all covered.
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0: 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You cut out. 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
1: Eastbound number 118. It's going to be a gray dog or anything. I'm looking at 20. Just

0: 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Two 22 security check.
1: Go for things. 28 on this trailer is going to be out of Pennsylvania. 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

0: 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I've driven the area multiple times all the way from 32 to the summit. Negative contact, I'll be 10-8.
1: 1-6, traffic.

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1: Milepost 147 westbound, local 2 hotel, Lima, Zulu 6.

0: Kate.
1: Kate, go ahead.
0: Via police, 1080, pulled off on 224 inbound, just prior to Silver Springs. Can I have it back, please?
1: Jerry, in the vicinity, 224 in Silver Springs, the back 3K8.
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0: A37VK. Yeah, just past Silver Springs on the west side, on the right-hand side. We're pulled off in the construction area. His vehicle's probably about 300 feet in front of me.
1: We just hit Meadows.

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1: 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I'm just clearing 10 AC.

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I'll be transporting a juvenile female to the Salt Lake Detention Center, beginning 3-5-4-6-2.

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1: 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K40 traffic stop.
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2: 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Engine 33, medic ambulance 37, on fire 3.
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2: So, I mean, you show engine 383 en route. Do you have an apartment number or building number?
1: Real quick.

0: 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We're still trying to gather building and room number.
1: Copies. This appears to be a single-family residence. You show us in route.
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0: Medicam is 37 from engine 33. Just quick patient update. Patient's stable, responding appropriately, but does want transport to the local hospital. If you guys want to bring stair chair, stretcher at the bottom of the stairs.
1: Be a stair chair, stretcher at the bottom of the stairs.

0: My marker 153, be a white dump truck with a equipment trailer, no visible plate, no van inspection.
1: Right, and he is going to be 35489.

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1: Citizen says that to be short form and connect it to the protection order case.
0: Copy.

0: 1K80s. Which column am I changing to the citizen assist?
1: The citizen assist. Attached.
0: You came in broken on the last part.
1: Okay, can you please start me a new citizen assist case with the complainant on the protection order of the complainant and attach it to the current protection order that I am on?

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Insurance affirmed to a Felipe Nava Vegas out of Park City. 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

Sum up from engine 31. This is the same alarm we were just on. Plumber's working on the water system. I'm going to try to make contact with them before we respond to it.

0: sentiment from Engine 31? Call it 5 Augusta Court is just continued maintenance on the water system. Probably going to get a few more alarms. You show us clear from this call.
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Summit 322. Can you start me a 1051 state tax? It's going to be for the truck and the trailer. The truck's going to be a 5-axle dump truck that's empty, and the trailer's going to be a panel hitch trailer loaded with 2 pieces of machinery. Just call me if they have any questions.

Three K seventeen. Please hold for a phone call from Hotel Park City. Howdy.

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645. Advising, Heber Valley Tow is on scene for this non-injury. They are blocking a lane.

6 4 5. It sounds like Heber Valley Co. was going to a different call out and they just happened to come upon it.

Summit 115. I'm on a crash out 189 and 2400 south. You have a trooper headed this way. Six 45 115. I just checked. No injuries. The one vehicle is blocking

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1: 488-1016. One 45 eastbound local, Fox 641 Yankee Zulu.
2: Eastbound.

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Case number 268.

0: from 309-1060. 143 eastbound with local 1, Bravo Echo 796.
1: 3 8 eastbound.

0: 665, is that a red Mustang?
1: 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I'm about 66 now.
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0: 645, did you have traffic for someone?
1: 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Joe's 10-8 from the crash.

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He closed out 117 Lima to me, short form.

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1: One 45 eastbound off ramp, Alpha 253 Golf Romeo.
2: Thanks.

0: 1K79 traffic. Be about the 190 eastbound, local plate, 2 Juliet Victor, 02.
1: Eastbound

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1: Pick your 15 on Diddy.
0: Ambulance 38 responding, PKMC, 24-year-old female conscious breathing alert, lower back pain, left leg weakness, going to IMC.

0: 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K96, go ahead.
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0: there any troopers in the area of mile marker 9, NSR 40 eastbound for an ATO category 2?
1: 8 on 8 and 40.
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0: 625-1046. Eleven on 40 eastbound with, can't tell the state plate, hotel 80, the rest of the plate's blocked.
1: Main Street, engine 38 on fire 2.

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0: Copy. Summit 38. We've made contact, so the cooking air will be available. Mm-hmm.

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1: Engine 33 responding, 1526 Ute Boulevard. 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The door opened partway and then stopped. He's on the ground floor, not injured.
0: Copy. Is occupant still in the elevator?

0: Summit into 33's ride, 1526 West Ute Boulevard to the Holiday Inn. We'll be out. Patient care, this will be Ute Command.
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1: Yeah, we're all right for here. So let's try the Silver Creek Business Center right across the street, like you said.

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1: 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He's got the call 158, my friend, non-injury, 4 on 40 eastbound.

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2: 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I got the

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Engine 41, Ambulance 41, South Summit Fire, Rescue 41, on fire 3.

0: 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K15. Copy call 167 Lima for a past occurred hit and run that can start by phone.
1: Ambulance 42, medical aid 4001, East South Fork Canyon Road. Ambulance 42, on fire 3.

0: premise medical units. The individual has been loaded into a POV and is headed down the canyon. They've been instructed, but they see medical personnel to stop.
1: Summit 42, we just started up Weaver Canyon Road. If you're still in contact with them, just when they come out of the canyon, have a pull over and we'll catch them there.
0: And they're relaying the information to stop and see, or when they see medical personnel to stop.
2: Summit is reporting comments, details.
0: Details, last we heard is a 22-year-old female was bleeding, unknown location, where from the cell signal was not very good up there.
2: So in 41, can you at least get a vehicle description?
0: They did not provide a vehicle description. They were instructed to stop when they see medical personnel, though.
2: Morning copies.
3: 36, ambulance 31, explosions, at Sundial Lodge, 3720, North Sundial Court. Truck 36, ambulance 31, on fire 2.
4: 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For a broiler explosion at the Sundial Lodge.
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1: Truck 36 Battalion 3 responding, 3720 Sundial Court, Sundial Lodge. Car states a boiler exploded in the mechanical room, no injuries.
2: Truck 36 copies. Did the caller say if there's any flames?
1: Repeat.
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4: 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We do have a 3-story hotel, nothing showing at this time. We will be out for investigations. The Canyons Command.

0: summon an ambulance 42. We're at the location of the coordinates, no sign of the patient or any vehicles.
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3: 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I'm about to give them a call.

0: 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About the 158 eastbound with California 9, Mike 0, Delta 231.
1: Eastbound.
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0: So was that for the engine was going to stage at the bottom?
1: It's 42. Engine 41 is going to stage at the bottom at entrance of South Fork Road.
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0: 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I'm at 5 on 40. 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
1: Yes, affirm.
0: Do we have a current update where the vehicle's at currently?
1: Standby, we'll go ahead and check. 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
1: I saw a commercial call with a guy driving for any of the passengers in the vehicle. 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
0: Unsure if anybody else was in the vehicle.
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0: Copy.

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0: 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So the ATL vehicle, around 248, just passed Round Valley Drive, pulling off the shoulder, confirming the license plate is local, uniform 829 Echo Tango.
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I'll be clearing tonight.